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said there were more than 24 hours in the day. 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